0: talk.
1: Now you want to talk?
0: I've just been thinking about everything.
1: There's nothing left to talk about.
0: Don't say that.
1: You left. What do you want me to do? Pretend like that didn't happen?
0: I don't know.

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Your eyes searched mine, they responded yes, you hesitated. Then, with every house and every blade of grass watching, your lips touched mine. Electricity rose in my chest. I closed my eyes, allowing you to kiss me. Lips delicate and teasing, starting with the top lip. It's my turn to respond. But the houses, the grass, and my conscience wake me up. Cut this tender moment short. And as I lie in darkness, wanting to return, I know the moment's already passed. 3 weeks from now, I'll still have the kiss and you on my mind. So I wrote this down so you might know, but you never will. When we meet, I'll say nothing, but I know my eyes will search in yours, like yours searched in mine.

and a little bit more poetry there for you, backed up by Henry Mancini. Moving swiftly on, though, and back to Satanic Togas, who, by the look of it, have been taking a break since 2023. Last gigs and releases were happening about that time. And I am sincere when I say this, that I hope it is just a break and the band isn't over. Come on, you Togas, let's have some more. And here's another from the shit that killed Elvis. This is Useless.